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2: Groski. 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

0: 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Gentleman George in the afternoon. 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

0: It's 7 p.m. Friday. It's 95 degrees. I ain't got no and no I ain't got me.
1: Let's go.
0: I'm about to show my these love freak. How the is that your man?
1: Huh?
0: If he right here with me, Friday night, hot as hell, and you know the
1: red
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0: Steve Harvey in the morning. Gentleman George in the afternoon. Banging the most hip-hop and R&B.
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0: You lead the Bible out this.
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0: Hey, okay. hey, watch yourself. You just rang the bell. Don't get yourself back in there. 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
0: You don't go and drag up nothing in the Old Testament, try to use it as an example. You close to God now. You ought to know better. Your daddy was a preacher and everything. You can ring my bell. Ring the bell.
2: Really, Sister Odell?
0: Ding-a-ling-a-ling.
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23: 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Ladies and gentlemen, boys and girls, everybody listening from around the world. You know, I was thinking about doing some bars this morning because I'm like that. You know what I mean? I am. Yeah. Because, you know, I've discovered about young people, man, what they do is they just make a statement about themselves and they just go to believe in it, you know, without no verified proof. Mm-hmm. Yeah. No collaboration. Ain't no whole group of people say, yeah, man, you the one. They just go and do it. You know, like, I got bars because I'm him. And then they just go into it. You know, and then they get 2 likes and they think they there. That's how I wanted to start the show today. Because all of that I said don't really matter. What really matters is that you woke up this morning, that God is good, and you're able to enact yourself in a position to better wherever you've been. And that's the fact. You have the power of choice. God gives it to us all. And I decided today, this is how I decided. See, because he gave me choice, I decided to say that at the beginning. And then I decided to tell y'all it ain't make no sense. Then tell y'all why it ain't make no sense. You know what I'm saying? See how that work?
2: Mm-hmm. Mm-hmm.
1: We got.
23: I'm really him. The Lord will provide.
2: Do you have to open your mouth that wide?
23: He will provide.
2: We see all your teeth and your tongue.
23: Man, I saw an AI video this morning, man. I sent it to the crew. I've been laughing at this boy all day. Welcome to the ride, y'all. Steve Harvey Morning Show. Shirley Strawberry, Carla Pharrell, Mississippi Monica Jr., the comeback kid and the legend that he is, Nephew Tommy.
1: Yay, yay.
23: Well, he back, man. You've been out a couple days. What's on your mind, man?
24: It's all good, Mr. Harvey. Let me ask you this, Unc. Why did you say that? Make a statement saying you him. Do you understand what being him is? Do you know what him is? Do you know that?
23: Mm-mm. No. Mm-mm. Not
24: right
23: really.
24: There.
23: Because, see, I know I'm not him. But I know who is him, really him.
2: Uh-huh.
23: That's the Lord God Almighty. Now, he him.
1: Yeah. You better know it.
23: And I put him up against anybody you got.
2: Amen.
23: Okay. Ready? Who is yo him? Cause yeah. I really know who him is.
24: Yes, sir.
23: Boy, See, that's one thing. But, you know, just being ignorant this morning, you know.
24: Yeah.
23: Saying stuff I know, you know. But I know some people that really believe it. We have a guy in the White House that is convinced that he is him.
24: He him.
2: That he's
23: in
2: him.
23: All aspects. But the way he's going about being him is to insult and degrade as many people as he can.
2: Direct.
23: So he will appear to be more him. That's kind of crazy, man. But it's okay. Got a great show for you today, I think. I've never said that in my opening. We got a great show for you today. Okay. We just do.
2: You're here, so always. Coming up at 32 minutes after the hour.
23: The Lord wins.
2: We will run that prank back with the nephew
23: he
2: right
23: wins.
2: After this.
23: Yep.
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9: 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I'm Dr. Sanjay Gupta, helping you live a better life.
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don't necessarily fold clothes. 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Yeah. Middays with Nina. 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

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The biggest, the largest, 93 BLX, banging the most hip-hop and R&B. Your girl Nina behind the mic. Now, you know, we have a new sweet deal of the week. Super excited about this one, especially if you want to go on a little date, pay for yours or hers

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asking for the queen to buy some cameras in here. I'm a bad piece of savage, no comparison here. I'ma flip my hair and look back while I twerk in the mirror. All this money in a room, think some scammers in here. I'm coming.

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Yeah, yeah, the big station 93 BLX, banging the most hip hop and R&B. You know what I just thought about? Somebody needs to throw a listening party Friday. Like, I can bring a little something. Somebody else bring a little food. You know, bring a little, you know, we have a good time. And listen to Future's new album, The Real Me. It drops on Friday. I had to call my homeboy. I was like, yo, they ain't released track list, features, nothing. I haven't seen anything.

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Right here on the big station, 93 BLX, banging the most hip-hop and R&B. You ain't got to do nothing strange for a piece of change. You ain't going to owe nobody. 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

0: 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Your girl Nina behind the mic. Chris Brown, sensational. I got that coming up two songs from now. By the way, Breezy's going to be in Atlanta. Four dates. You know, Atlanta was always going to get a plethora of shows, okay? 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

0: 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Shout out to the big ones and the little ones. And the ones like mine, Team Middle. Because it ain't, like, too big. But it's back there. In the words of Young Jock, I know you see it. So, yeah, Team Middle, that's my gang gang. By the way, SZA, I Hate You, two songs from now. Ricky Rosé, Nix in Miami, up next. 93 BLX.
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Isaiah Rashad right here on the big station, 93 BLX, banging the most hip-hop and R&B. Raise your hand if you like to save money. Well, not if you're driving. Do not raise your hand. Just say, yeah. If you like to save money, make sure you check out our sweet deal of the week. Matter of fact, this week, $25 gets you $50 to spend at Iron Hand Brewing. Now, they have house-made beers, guest taps, wine, all of the spirits.

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You know Tony Poppin, he don't do no window shopping. 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

0: Handsome and Wealthy Migos right here on the big station 93 BLX, banging the most hip hop and R&B. Do you ever get sad sometimes? Like I do. I be feeling the way that we'll never get like new music from the Migos. Now Offset might drop something with Quavo. They might have, you know, some music in the vault that they haven't dropped just yet, but just authentically getting new Migos music, that's just, I feel some type of way. Speaking of new, though, Future drops this Friday, The Real Me, July 10th. I don't know who going to be on the album. We ain't got no track list. We ain't got nothing. But I know it's going to be fire. I know it's going to be fire. On the way, French Montana Max B up next on 93 BLX.
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1: Working on a weekend like usual. 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
2: 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Ain't her mama white. 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

Lotto Glow right here on the big station, 93 BLX, Vegas, most hip hop and R&B. 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

0: on the radio with me. I can't believe it.
1: Thank you for having me.
0: Yeah.
1: Again.
0: Lady Catherine's birthday is today, and she is officially
1: 25.
0: Again. Thank you guys for tapping in. So, you know, it's fitting that I play this song to kick off the show because, you know, her mama did that. You know, she's the right mix of everything. So we're going to salute your mother today, okay?
1: I love it.
0: Yeah. Show's dedicated to her mom right now. Let's get it popping. Party Drive, we live. 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

0: Big Station 93 PLX, banging the most hip hop R&B. Yeah, Wellness Wednesday with the Farm Green and Phillips. They sent somebody over here sexy. You weren't even relieved of your duties on your birthday, which I'm glad that they didn't.
1: This is where I want to be on my birthday.
0: This is where you want to be on your birthday?
1: Yeah, here with you.
0: I'm glad. You know, we still hadn't watched The Mac. We still hadn't watched Penitentiary or one of these other flicks, but it's okay.
1: I heard we were going to the Hamburger Spot in the Hood to celebrate.
0: DJ No Sweat. It opens up at 8 o'clock, by the way.
1: I know. We got time.
0: Yeah, let's spend some money on you, take you over there, and celebrate your birthday. Hamburger Spot in the Hood as we celebrate LL Cool K's birthday. What you got coming up in entertainment?
1: Coming up, I am going to tell you a little bit about the legacy of George Johnson, who is the creator of Afro Chic.
0: 93 BLX, come on!

Cancer birthday season. The one and only LL Cool K, Lady Catherine, celebrating her birthday. She's from the farm of Green and Phillips, executive on loan to Gentleman George forever. Mm. You know what I mean?

0: And, you know, they could have sent a prick over here. Do you have any over there?
1: No.
0: Not a single one?
1: Not that I can think of, no.
0: No? Okay.
1: Everyone's really actually cool.
0: Okay. Everybody's actually cool, so any executive I would have gotten from Green and Phillips would have been cool.
1: Not as cool as me, but cool.
0: Not as cool as her. But, you know, you can actually...

0: Nation of Wellness.
1: Oh my gosh. Okay. That's nice.
0: Yeah, we got to talk about somebody we lost, one of the founders. And I'm going to do something special to your hair today, but, you know, it's okay.
1: Okay. Go ahead. All right. Well, we are talking about the beauty industry pioneer, George Johnson. He is the co-founder of Johnson Products Company, and he's the man behind the iconic Afro Sheen hair care line. He has unfortunately passed away at the age of 99. He created this Chicago-based company back in 1954, and it was

0: like baby all.
1: Yeah, right?
0: Yeah.
1: Why are you laughing, Gigi?
0: Yeah, it's your birthday. Little baby all. You know what I'm saying? All right, we'll be right back. It's coming up. We got more on the way. Green and Phillips is in the building, and you can call them right now. If you've been hurt by no fault of your own, call now, 251-300-2000 if you need an attorney, okay?
2: This new year, we're

0: Hey, check this out. It's Wellness Wednesday. I'm on the radio, and all of a sudden, people are in the studio. You look quite professional. Who are you, and who are you with?
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0: Oh, I should have known. Today's the day I'm going to start my weight loss journey, right?
1: Yes.
0: Okay, so we'll find out how that goes in minutes, okay?
1: Okay.
0: All right, so we're beginning a weight loss journey. 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
1: Priority Healthcare and Weight Loss.
0: So if you're looking to lose some pounds, you can be like Gentleman G is about to go down. You know what I mean? We'll figure out what is all included in that.

0: About zip, hit the club, pay for about 10, get in, we crunk, lit, any. Yeah.
1: No, we walk around the world, stepping out, giving a damn by where our feet land at. Yeah. Get y'all mushed, smushed. Yeah, 21, the biggest.

today. We do it. So let's get it going. Wellness Wednesday. All kinds of folks are coming in to contribute to Wellness Wednesday today. Last week, we had the weight loss people. Today, we about to get that popping too. All right, so let's get it going on your birthday. It's all good.

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0: Okay, you guys can call them, phone number.
1: Yes, our phone number is 251-287-2469.
0: They're going to hook Gentleman George up. You know what I mean? I'm going to be skinny like next week. I'm sure of it. But some of the side effects of the medication or me not doing it is what? What can happen to me?
1: Okay, so the side effects while you're taking the medication most commonly are GI related.
0: Okay.
1: Nausea, indigestion, constipation. But the majority of those can be combated by following the dietary guidelines. So, off the bat, no fried food or greasy food, which you would think would be a given during your weight loss journey, but not always. Uh-huh. Constipation can be prevented by getting in around 75 to 100 ounces of water a day and making sure that you're not just doing a high-protein diet, but also a high-fiber diet, because protein can be very constipating. You need to offset that with equal amounts of fiber.
0: Okay, we're about to start this journey. I'm about to learn. You're going to learn. Wellness Wednesday's up. 93 BLA.

Hold on. Don't laugh. 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

0: 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About to get me going. How does my journey begin?
1: So you would come into the clinic generally and fill out new patient paperwork. We'll go over your past medical history. Do you have high blood pressure? Do you have high cholesterol? Do you have diabetes? Those are very common diagnoses that we see that this medication works really well to treat.
0: Oh, wow. All right. We're going to hold it right there. So, you know, these people know what they're doing. You're a nurse practitioner, right?
1: Yes.
0: Yeah, that's, you know, you can prescribe medicine.
1: I can.
0: Yeah, exactly. 93 PLX.
2: 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Do you want me? Are you going to call me like you said you would? Is this really your real phone number?

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1: Wow. Okay.
0: Also going to fill you in on the summer vacay payday.
1: Yeah, everybody got to get paid. 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

0: R&B. 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
0: Look at her trying to give on her birthday.
1: Exactly.
0: You know what I mean? You trying to give on your birthday. I'm excited about it. Yeah, it's nice. 93

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1: No problem. I'm happy to be here.
0: Okay, so you're going to administer some medication for me today on the show, right?
1: Correct.
0: Okay, so am I going to feel happy, nappy, or what?
1: I mean, it's not. It's virtually painless. It's given once a week with an insulin syringe. So the needle is very, very small. I think you're going to definitely survive it. Are you scared of needles?
0: Yes. 93 BLX.

0: Wellness Wednesday on Big Station 93 PLX, banging the most hip hop R&B. What do you say? Ballin'. Okay, let's do this right now. I'm in here with the one and only birthday girl herself, celebrating the 25th birthday live again. I thought we celebrated the 25th last year.
1: Did we? I don't know. It was 24.
0: You said it was 24?
1: I think it was 24.
0: Oh, wow. Unbelievable. LL Cool K from the Farm of Green and Phillips. If you need a lawyer of any sort, you need to stop by.

0: 1,000, right?
1: Exactly. Call or text 24/7. Okay, I'm filling you in on Lil Wayne, who is setting the record straight about his love life. While on his

0: common belief they were engaged. They were not ever engaged. He said that they parted ways because he did not want to be a burden to her, and he called it a beautiful relationship that had simply run its course. The tour itself, the 20 Years of Carter tour, has had kind of a rough start. Wayne missed the opening show in Maine due to severe migraines and concerns about seizures, and he later drew criticism from fans for arriving late to a show in New Hampshire. The rescheduled Maine show is set for July 28th. Do you know I'm from Maine and Lil Wayne was one of the first concerts I ever went to?
1: I had no idea that Lil Wayne messed around in Maine.
0: Not a black person in sight.
1: Wow.
0: And a full crowd.
1: A full crowd.
0: I just want you to know up there.
1: Wow. I love it.
0: Yeah, it's pretty cool.
1: So
0: very interesting.
1: Yeah.
0: That he still has that kind of fan base.
1: Yeah, it was just us there. We'll be right back. Yeah, 93 BLX.
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It just take a little time. Had to come and shed it. Dying, nothing more, nothing less. Teaching game like a professor.

0: I know I'm finna go late, yeah, I'ma go stay around her. Call me Cassius Clay, oh, I go crazy about her.
1: Wellness Wednesday, talking about my body. Yeah, priority healthcare and weight loss. You can call them right now. What's the phone number?
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1: She's going to administer some medication to me, and I'm going to start my weight loss journey today. 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

0: care and weight loss, and they're here right now. Yeah, you pulled out your needles, and you got me concerned. Am I okay?
1: I think so. Aren't you ready to get started?

0: You got some stuff to talk about, right?
1: Yeah, I'm going to call you in on how Coco Jones is feeling about this point of her career.
0: Okay, yeah. Somebody's phone was ringing. I think, is that the Green and Phillips phone? Yeah, 93 BLX.
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4: Dougie, you told me he been on some positive. Yeah, yeah. Lately, I just want to show up and body some. Yeah, yeah. Always been a little mathematician. Lately, this cash I'm getting got me losing count of these bags. I've been moving too fast. Hard times don't last. Remember when cops are rats talking out my boy, you ain't with a

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0: on her birthday. What's happening?
1: Yes, I'm coming up. Coco Jones is talking, feeling like she's, quote, almost there despite her career success.
0: Okay, we find out what's happening with Coco. Right now, we're celebrating my Coco, her birthday. Yeah, I like it. 93 BLX.
1: You're silly.

0: 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Priority weight loss and health care and weight loss, right?
1: Yes.
0: Okay, so I just stopped the music right now. You got some questions you want to ask me. I'm starting my weight loss journey today. What is it?
1: So according to your questionnaire that you filled out, you have reflux and high blood pressure, and you are treated for both of those, correct?
0: Correct.
1: And you're 6'4"?
0: Yeah.
1: Can I get a weight on you?
0: It's about 303.
1: Okay. And what is your goal weight? How much are you trying to lose?
0: 50 pounds at least.
1: Okay. That is definitely attainable.
0: Yes.
1: It won't happen overnight.
0: Won't happen overnight.
1: You didn't gain it overnight. You won't lose it overnight. But 50 pounds is a great attainable.

0: starting my journey today. You know, they say it's not time for big boy season, right? You know, I'm going into a transition of sexiness on a whole nother level. Yeah, you better get with them. What's your phone number?
1: It is 251-287-2469.

0: show, the part of the show where I just, you know, I tap in. I'm all the way committed to tapping in.
1: Me too. Speaking of, let me hit you up with some tea on Coco Jones. She is being a little vulnerable about the emotional weight of her career journey, and in a candid video, she opened up about feeling stuck between progress and arrival in her career, describing the experience as constantly being almost there. And she expressed uncertainty about finding her definitive creative sound and asked, quote, how does it sound? How is it supposed to sound? And despite, you know, a Grammy win and acclaimed acting roles, including her Disney Channel work, Joan says that she is still searching for complete creative alignment and the feeling that she has truly arrived.
0: Right. On your birthday today, you know, being on the big show, on the big station, do you feel like you've arrived?
1: Oh, my gosh, yes, of course.
0: Absolutely. You know what I mean? The star is born. Executive on loan to me from the firm of Green & Phillips, my entry lawyers located at 51 North Florida Street. They sent me somebody real sexy on their birthday here, and I just want to thank David Green, Will Phillips personally. You know, just thank you guys for doing it. You do it.
1: Thank you also, because I'm having a great time.
0: They did it! All right, we'll be right back. We got more coming up. 93 BLX.
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0: services, you guys are going to make sure I lose some weight, right?
1: Correct.
0: Okay, so you need to tap in with them on the phone number. If you want to call and get started with me, I need some accountability partners by 5 o'clock to call them to get set up, to sign up, you know. So let's do this together. We're going to start this journey today.
1: All right, are you ready?
0: I'm ready. What's your phone number?
1: It is 251-287-2469.
0: I'm going to drop some heat right now. I'm on the radio, Priority Health

0: 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You planning on me getting a shot? Where am I going to take it exactly?
1: Drop your pants.
0: Oh, my goodness.
1: I'm just kidding.
0: Oh, wow. Priority healthcare weight loss. Dropping my pants in the studio for this shot. We're videoing it, by the way. We'll put it up. Yeah. Big station, 93 BLX. Let's get it. Steps, I be popping. Class. Wrong with that motion. I be getting a cut. Sneaky link. She say this, her. I don't give a f- these.

0: Sticky in his
1: sticky. 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We'll come right back. I'm sure you're going to hear something about Green and Phillips in the next few minutes. Being negotiated, hell of a deal. 93 BLX.

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0: Okay, so here's the deal with that. I'm getting ready to take a shot, you guys.

0: birthday. The birthday girl's in the building. LL Cool K, Lady Catherine from the farm of Green and Phillips. My entry lawyer is located at 51 on Florida Street, where you never ever need an appointment to celebrate her birthday. 25 again. She said she was 24 last time. I don't know. I got to find out. 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

0: RB. This hour, I'm getting ready to take a shot in the studio. Changing my lifestyle, everything. Priority healthcare and weight loss. They're here. I'm beginning my weight loss journey in just a few minutes. Why don't you say hi to the people?
1: Hi.
0: Yeah, we want them to know that you're here. You know, this is real.
1: This is real.
0: Yeah.
1: I'm here. We're starting him on tirzepatide today, 2.5 milligrams.
0: I sure hope that's not too much. You know what I mean? I don't want to melt away, but...
1: I don't think you're going to blow away after a week.
0: I want to remain sexy. Still smooth in the building.

0: 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I don't know how it happens. It's like that on her birthday today, she decided to spend it with us right here at the big station. 93 BLX banging the most hip-hop R&B. Lady Catherine from the firm of Green and Phillips, my injury lawyers, located 51 on Florida Street. 251-300-2000, you've been hurt, dog bit you, snake bit you, your woman bit you, anything that's not your fault.
1: Right, and we want to help. And if we can't help, we'll point you in the direction of somebody who can, and it will not cost you a thing to at least get some answers.
0: Right, okay. You got a lot to run down on your birthday. We're putting you to work. Let's get

They were never engaged. He said that they had a beautiful relationship that simply ran its course. He's currently kicking off the 20 Years of Carter Classics Tour and had a bit of a rough start. He missed the opening show in Maine due to migraines and concerns about seizures. And he was then late arriving for a show in New Hampshire. So he's kind of doing New England dirty up there, but hopefully he can get his stuff together. Then we talked about the legacy of George Johnson, the creator of Afro Sheen hair care line. He has passed away at the age of 99. And, you know, just reflecting on the legacy, he had created one of the first black-owned businesses to be publicly traded on a major

0: there despite her career success, like a Grammy win and acclaimed acting roles in Disney Channel work. So she's still searching for what she calls complete creative alignment and the feeling that she has truly succeeded.
1: Wow. You know what I mean? Crazy. All right, thank you so much for everything you do. Silk Smooth, you did it, homie. I'll be right back. I got more coming up. It's the Big Station, 93 BLA.

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0: Okay, big station, 93 BLX, banging the most hip-hop R&B. It's time. I'm getting ready to start my journey. Priority, health care, and weight loss, they're here, and they're getting ready to do something to me. What are you doing exactly?
1: I'm going to give you your first injection. They're given subcutaneously, so in the back of your arm, your outer thighs, or your abdomen. I will let you pick where you would like to get your shot.
0: Yeah, first she told me to drop my drawers, and I say, hold on, they're moving too fast. So I guess I'll take mine in my stomach right here. Okay, that works.
1: So I'm going to give it to you 2 to 3 inches from your belly button. Just cleaning with some alcohol. Any last words?
0: Tippy-tay.
1: All right, big stick.
0: Oh, Lord. Priority healthcare and weight loss has just stung me for the first time. My journey has begun. I'm going to lose 50 pounds. We'll see how long it takes me to lose it. If somebody's interested in going on this journey with me, your phone number, once again.
1: It's 251-287-2469.
0: I took the needle live on the air, man. Let me play a song, obviously. I felt like I needed to lose some weight, obviously. And you probably could stand to lose some, too. All right, it's Party Drive Show. We live on the radio. Priority Healthcare and Weight Loss. 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

0: Okay, big station 93 PLX, banging the most hip hop R&B. You got birthdays? Any of that?
1: I got a birthday for you.
0: You got a birthday. Lady Catherine. From the fine.
1: I share a birthday with Jaden Smith.
0: Jaden Smith.
1: Do you have a guess?
0: The boy every bit of 25 years old.
1: That is a very good guess. He is 28 today.
0: 28 years old. Son of Will and Jada Pinkett Smith.
1: There you go.
0: Let me play this.
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artist. 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When I hear new music and it inspires me, that means it's super great when it's new, because I stay in my classic bag, you know what I'm saying? I can listen to classics all day and I'm good. But when I hear something new that make me feel like, oh, shit, you know what I'm saying? Those be the special ones, you know what I'm saying? So I love to, you know, work with new artists that I just turn into.

0: Yo, we going to the hamburger spot in the hood tonight, 8 o'clock. You want to meet Lady Catherine. You ready?
1: I'm so ready.
0: I mean, you know, this before you go to bed now, we going to send you home with a burger tonight. That's
1: a little full tummy.
0: Yeah. So, DJ No Sweat, you know what it is. He DJed for you last year. This year, he's delivering you a gourmet hamburger. But you got to come to the spot in the hood.
1: That's where I want to be.
0: Yeah. Sweets, what up?

0: Nation. We out. Celebrating Lady K's birthday. Don't let nobody get in the way of our plans. You're only a couple hours away from when they pop the doors off. You got to be the first one. You have a little bread pinned to your little shirt, you know.
1: That's how you know it's good. You got to get in line.
0: Yeah, exactly. So we're going to do that tonight. Celebrating her birthday in a major way, 25 again. I'll talk to you guys tomorrow. 93 BL.

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